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again with the ill behavior. 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Back once again with the ill behavior. Can you feel it? Nothing can save you. 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

We're picking up brand new station through the time zone. Something in the sound is changing, you know?

Would you know it? Not here more than 30 seconds and already I see a bad little kid doing bad little things. He is sucking on a balloon. Now this is not an ordinary balloon.

I'm about to reveal the tales of your life. Too many secrets are locked inside your minds, but you're all equal in life, equal in love.

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She said, boy, I don't want to hear no nothing about no house music today. Turn that shit down before I give you some booty ass slapping. I said, mama, no can do. That's what I said, mama, no can do.

0: remember me?
1: Yes. 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Did you miss us? Cause we missed you. We're back from the past. TRL. Pleasure Radio.

0: Dance to the house. Dance to the house. 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
1: 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So enjoy your Sunday.

0: 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De natuur opent je ogen.
1: Hi there, remember me?
2: 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Did you miss us? 'Cause we missed you. We're back from the past. TRL. Pleasure Radio.

DJ Paul Elstak, jongen! 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I want to see you and me on a bird flying away. And I hope to see you smile every night and day. 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Night and day lachen, kut.

Ladies and gentlemen, memory after memory, we brought you the best of this beautiful decade and took you by the hand through this wonderful trip back in time. Please give it up for DJ Kickin'.

0: Natuurhuisje.nl. De natuur opent je ogen.
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2: 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Did you miss us? 'Cause we missed you. We're back from the past. 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

you on a trip to Rio, where the groove never stops and ecstasy takes you high above the city.

The way I see it, Baron, you don't have any choice. No one else can help you.

When I lived in Arizona, and the skies always had little fluffy clouds in them, and they were long and clear, and there were lots of stars at night.